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4: 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Grab that discount and free shipping. Welcome back to the show. Yeah, welcome back to the show. If you are watching on your television sets, or if you're watching wherever, whatever streaming service you're using, X, if you're watching over on YouTube, we hope you're watching over on YouTube, please subscribe to us at YouTube. Our numbers are going off the chain over there, ladies and gentlemen. We really need to take that back, and we're doing an exceptional job. Greg, I think the growth is now close to 800% over just the last 28 days. So, guys, it's really, really important if you would just hit subscribe over on YouTube. We would appreciate that. We've got at least two shorts and another video coming out for you every single day. Plus, we stream this broadcast live for you over on YouTube as well. So please take advantage of that. We would appreciate that greatly. And we one announcement before we go to Holly really quick. Those of you who have been following us for a long time and listening to the program for many years, and just over the last few months, you heard us talking about the CCR KBA Ruger Precision Rifle Giveaway. We have a winner, ladies and gentlemen. However, that winner has not yet responded to us, so we can't give you that name yet. All right? So, guys, if it's you, all right, check your spam messages, check your emails if you entered, and see if you've been notified, because one of you has and has not yet responded. I'm pretty sure you want that package, okay? Because if not, we're going to let it go about another 48 hours. We're going to have to find a new winner. And we don't want you to lose out on that opportunity. When we get that name and we've spoken to that person and confirm, we will give you that name. And it's one of you that's listening right now. Okay? So please, don't miss out on that. Holly Sullivan, the fellow board member of mine at Citizens Committee for the Right to Keep and Bear Arms. I just love her to death. She always sits across the table from me at the board meeting, so I always get a good look at her, and her and I can smile at each other, and we attack things the same way because we're both type AAA personalities. And Holly, you've done a lot of radio today. Welcome to Armed American Radio's Monster Cast now. How are you? Thanks for being here.
5: Hey, Mark. How are you? Thanks so much.
4: Yeah, it's a pleasure having you, Holly. It's good to have you on the program. So Alan Gottlieb was just here, and he was telling the audience about the conference coming up next weekend. I want everybody to hear it from you. Ladies and gentlemen, Holly has put, I happen to know how much work And even that means I don't know how much work. I know what she's done. I've participated in the meetings, and

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5: It's 95% done. I'm Carmen Roberts, Fox News. A senior Trump administration official tells Fox News that's how close the U.S. and Iran are to completing a proposed peace deal. Fox's Alex Hogan has more from the White House.
6: The president says that the framework of this deal with Iran is nearly finalized, although today he told us that, according to this Truth Social, that he doesn't want his team of negotiators to rush into anything. In terms of what that timeline could likely mean, one senior administration official telling Fox's Kayleigh McEnany that the president says that could mean 5, 6, or even 7 days, and that this is an opportunity for a deal to lower the cost for Americans and also prevent the Iranians from obtaining a nuclear weapon. Trump wrote on Truth Social, our relationship with Iran is becoming much more professional and a productive one. They must understand, however, that they cannot develop or procure a nuclear weapon or bomb.
5: The administration has not released planned details, but President Trump has said that it would reopen the Strait of Hormuz and keep Iran from developing a nuclear weapon. In the meantime, the president says the U.S. will continue the blockade along the Strait of Hormuz. The Secret Service releases more information about the man that agents fatally shot last night after he opened fire at a White House checkpoint.
7: The suspect was identified as 21-year-old Nasir Best from Maryland. Best allegedly had encountered Secret Service at least twice last year and had a history of mental health issues. Apparently, he's known for walking around the White House asking

Start your day informed and stay fired up all day long with 105.5 The Patriot. 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

Did you know that there are countless dogs and cats in shelters waiting for their forever homes? The heartbreaking truth is that many of these innocent animals end up being euthanized simply because there aren't enough adopters to go around. One of the biggest contributors to this tragic situation is the overpopulation of pets. The most effective way to combat pet overpopulation is by spaying and neutering your animals. 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Spaying and neutering can help your pet live a longer, healthier life. By choosing to spay and neuter your pets, you're not only helping to reduce pet overpopulation, but also ensuring a brighter future for countless animals. 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
6: 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Lee the Gunwriter Williams, welcome back. So Supreme Court, guys, had the case in front of them, was up at conference, and yesterday out of conference, it was denied by Supreme Court for review. Is that correct, Lee?
8: Yeah, they announced it, didn't give it even a sentence, just said that they denied certiorari to the Adamiak's case. So the Supreme Court's not going to deal with it.
6: Which, honestly, is not shocking to me. And when they deny cert most of the times, that they do. They don't give a reason. They just mention that it's denied. It shows up on a list, ladies and gentlemen, if you're over at SCOTUS watching these. Were you surprised?

0: Hello, I'm Mike Lindell, and I'm excited to announce my new...
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1: 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The most effective way to combat pet overpopulation is by spaying and neutering your animals. 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
3: A deal's in the works. I'm Deborah Valentine, Fox News. U.S. President Donald Trump says a proposed peace deal with Iran is 95% complete. Fox's Kevin Cork reports.
4: A top U.S. official says both sides are working to finalize a deal. Iran has already agreed to a framework in principle, now said to be about 95% complete. But negotiators are still haggling over language on Tehran's nuclear stockpile and the Strait of Hormuz. The president, meantime, tamping down expectations of an immediate breakthrough, saying he won't rush into a deal. He's also giving Iran up to 7 days to get it across the finish line. Now, the proposed deal would reportedly reopen the Strait of Hormuz and ease U.S. restrictions on Iranian ports and frozen assets. It would also give negotiators about 60 days to iron out a longer-term agreement allowing talks on Iran's nuclear program.
3: If completed, the peace proposal would end the joint U.S. military operation against Tehran, which began on February 28th. Secret Service agents shot and killed a man who tried to get inside a White House security checkpoint. President Trump was inside the White House at the time. Fox's Alex Hogan with details from the White House.
5: Police and law enforcement secure the scene, but we're also learning more about that investigation. Authorities say that the suspect approached one of these security checkpoints and opened fire at law enforcement. According to court documents, he was known to authorities. It was last year that he was arrested here for trying to enter a different checkpoint. Secret Service members returned fire, and authorities have identified him as 21-year-old Nasir Best, who later died at the hospital. A bystander was also shot.
3: That bystander's condition has been upgraded from critical to serious. Ukraine's president says Russia used a hypersonic Oreshnik missile in a mass attack on Kyiv, killing at least two people, injuring more than 80. 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
3: 50,000 residents continue to be evacuated due to the threat of a chemical tank explosion in Garden Grove, California.
10: Fire officials say they found a crack in the tank. While it's a sign that the tank is structurally failing, fire officials say it's also relieving pressure inside. The tank contains methyl methacrylate, used to manufacture acrylic plastics like plexiglass. The chemical is highly flammable, and the tank in question currently holds about 7,000 gallons of it. Firefighters have been trying to lower the temperature of the overheated tank by pouring water on it and have constructed containment barriers. They've also unloaded or neutralized chemicals in nearby tanks. This is happening at GKN Aerospace in Garden Grove, California, just about 5 miles distance from Disneyland. The company

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2: I'm Greg Bellamy, open at the Mole Mystery Theater, featuring a story by the author of Psycho. And later, as part two of the five-part Yours Truly Johnny Dollar storyline, The Jolly Roger Fodmatter. Penned by Robert Block, who indeed is best known as the author of the novel Psycho, this is a recording from the Armed Forces Radio Service, so it was repackaged as the Mystery Playhouse and hosted by Peter Lorre, heading back to February 27th of 1945.

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0: Every morning it's the same thing. Rush, rush, rush. Get up at 7 and make breakfast for you, then clear the things away, straighten the house, make the bed, do the shopping, do the laundry. Why can't I have a maid, John? John!
1: Hmm?
0: John Bickerson, how can you fall asleep at the breakfast table?
1: It ain't easy with all that talking going on. Wake me in 5 minutes, Blanche.
0: Take your face out of the oatmeal and sit up straight.
1: Oh, dear, oh, dear.
0: I don't know why I bother to make breakfast for you anyway. You never eat it. What's wrong with the oatmeal, John?
1: Too lumpy.
0: How do you know? You didn't taste it.
1: Didn't have to taste it. I got a lump on my head.
0: Got it all over your clothes, too. You can't go to work looking like that. Go in and change your suit.
1: What for? My other suit looks...

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0: Friends, next week, they can say they're beginning a short holiday. One well-deserved after 12 successful years on the air. We all hope that Paul Reimer, the author, and the cast of Vic and Sade will have a pleasant holiday, and that you'll be able to hear Vic and Sade again soon. Watch your paper for an announcement of their return. Beginning Monday, you'll meet new friends in the story of Rosemary. In just a moment, we'll let you have a visit at the little white cottage where Rosemary Dawson lives.
1: Oh, hello there. Today, there's a surprise for you at the Dawson house. Somebody I know you'll all want to meet. It's the author of this series.

0: neutralized chemicals in nearby tanks. This is happening at GKN Aerospace in Garden Grove, California, just about 5 miles distance from Disneyland. The company produces airplane parts.
1: Fox Business's Max Gordon reporting from L.A. AAA predicting record travel this Memorial Day weekend despite many staying home due to high gas prices.
2: Talker Research found that 4 in 10 Americans won't travel anywhere this summer. Some who are hitting the road are skimping elsewhere.
3: The fun money goes towards the gas, I guess.
2: A Bank of America study found that nearly 10% of travelers are actually canceling a summer vacation because of high gas prices. The national average for a gallon of gas was at $4.55 at the start of the holiday weekend, according to AAA, compared to $3.19 last year.
1: Fox's Caroline Shively reporting. The free 250 National Memorial Day observance taking place at Arlington National Cemetery's amphitheater Monday evening. Veterans Affairs Secretary Doug Collins tells Fox Report it's planned as a tribute to Americans who made the ultimate sacrifice.
4: It's going to be a really, I think, a candlelight issue of just saying, hey, we remember that light doesn't go out. Freedom is never going to go out as long as we have Americans who raise their right hand and are willing to go. And when they don't come home, we make a promise never to forget them.
1: President Trump will lay a wreath at the tomb of the unknown soldier Monday morning. I'm Deborah Valentine. This is Fox News.
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0: We are Red Eye Radio. He's Eric Cronin, and I'm Gary McNamara. You know, we've always said we don't get too excited even when the side that we support on the issues, which is the Republicans, when they get elected, because we're like, that's draft day.
1: Right.
0: The performance is still to be here. So we don't get overly excited on primaries either.
2: Given the history of the GOP, and if you've listened to this show for any amount of time, you know how disappointed we have been at times.
0: Yes.
2: As in most times, with the GOP, of not getting it done when so many things are obvious. And the opposition, we've been saying it for years. All you have to do is point. All you have to do is point. And right now, pricing is hurting, and energy's part of that. So the Iran thing is a big deal. It has an impact there. Something has to be done.
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0: collapse, leaving at least one Malaysian tourist dead and 21 workers trapped. 24 were able to safely evacuate hundreds of people, and officers are assisting in those rescue efforts. The collapse occurred in a crowded neighborhood near a former U.S. Air Force base. I'm Sue Guzman. This is Fox News.
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1: 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No, I'm against what's going on with the anti-weaponization fund. Look, Trump was screwed over. If there were damages, Trump should be able to get damages. He was never going to get $10 billion. But if you look at it, many times people will get an apology for the deal. But the fact is, the lawsuit should be in federal court. The Department the Department of Justice should be, when you look at it, you don't have local prosecutors that can make deals to pay people money.
2: Right. Right.
1: Civil courts take care of that.
2: Mm-hmm.
1: Federal civil courts should be taking care of this. That's the system that we have. Unelected bureaucrats and prosecutors should not be making deals. Now, if they make a deal for a sentence, that's one thing. You know, where they plea bargain there. But for the president to sue the IRS, that should go through the courts. The Department of Justice, in my opinion, shouldn't even be a part of it. Prosecutors, they are basically the prosecutorial arm of the federal government.
2: Mm-hmm.
1: And that's where they should stay.
2: Mm-hmm.
1: Unelected bureaucrats should not. And then, because you get to the point of this isn't about taking care of the damages that Trump needs. This is going completely off that reservation to anybody out there who has been a victim of the weaponization of government can apply for money from this slush fund. You saw Comey said he may apply, and then there was a report.

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2: Wembanyama, I think he's going to go. 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
1: Victor Wembanyama's half-court shot ended the first half, and he led San Antonio with 33 points, routing Oklahoma City 103-82 on NBC, tying the Western Conference Finals with the defending champion Thunder at two games apiece on the ice. Vegas beat Colorado 5-3 to take a 3-0 lead in the NHL Western Conference Final. I'm Dave Anthony. This is Fox News.
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3: For the second year in a row in the real estate market, sellers, agents, and analysts are mourning a spring bump in sales that failed to materialize. Analysis from James Rodriguez, real estate correspondent at Business Insider. James, what's going on?
4: Yeah, I think real estate agents particularly came into this year with a lot of optimism. We were seeing mortgage rates were lower than they were last year. Home prices have been relatively flat, and incomes have been growing faster than home prices. So there were a lot of signs that we would see some significant pickup this year. And that really hasn't panned out. We've seen the conflict in Iran introduce a lot of uncertainty. Mortgage rates have ticked up. They briefly touched lower than 6%, which was a big deal earlier this year. Yeah. They've risen to around 6.25%. And so there have been a few signs that things are improving, but it's still just not the spring bump that many were hoping for.
3: Okay, what are some of the reasons here? You mentioned the war in Iran. What else is going on?
4: Well, I think a lot of it comes down to mortgage rates. And since we saw those rise, they hit around more than 6.5%. Even a half percentage or a full percentage point difference, that really makes a big difference for people who could be paying, hundreds of dollars more each month because of those moves. So interest rates, general kind of economic anxiety, I think, is still persisting. People, the unemployment rate is still relatively low, but companies also aren't hiring a lot, which makes people feel sort of uneasy about their jobs and their job prospects. And then, we've seen inflation rise as well. We see people see it at the gas pump. And so I think people are sort of making this calculation that maybe if I wait, things are going to get better. And that's what's keeping people still on the sidelines.
3: What has happened to the forecast that were made for 2026?
4: Yeah, I think the interesting thing is, despite a lot of the optimism coming into this year, the forecasts were still relatively modest, predicting sales volume to rise, 4 or 5% from last year, which was already a pretty slow year. And we're seeing even those conservative forecasts being downgraded. People are just expecting fewer home sales this year than they were at the beginning of the year. And I think a lot of that, too, is because sellers are saying, I'm not in a rush to sell. We see a lot of people with these great mortgage rates. They can hold on to these homes. They're not in financial distress. And so if people are seeing a lot of price cuts out there, or they're seeing buyers really negotiating, they may say, look, I'm going to wait until things are a little hotter.
3: We're speaking with James Rodriguez, real estate correspondent at Business Insider. The story is called RIP to the Summer Home Selling Season. That agent you spoke to in the Phoenix area, Neil Brooks, what did he tell you, James?
4: Well, like a lot of agents, he came into the year really excited, and they were just kind of crossing their fingers that something wouldn't happen. And then, of course, the war in Iran happened. We saw mortgage rates rise. And so he's basically expecting this year to end up a lot like last year, where it was pretty slow. The thing that gives him optimism is, if the job market holds up, if rates come down a little bit, then he does feel like things will be right back in action. And I think he did also point out that if homes are priced appropriately, they're still selling. And on the flip side of that, buyers, shrewd buyers can win a lot of concessions right now. They can get their closing costs covered. They may be able to bargain down the price. He's getting more concessions than he's had in a decade, which I think points to, for the buyers that are still out.

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4: Patchy dense fog is making its way across Middle Tennessee this morning, and temperatures today will be making it into the upper 70s and lower 80s, but it's also going to be humid with rain chances lasting throughout the rest of the day. It will be mostly light rain with a few scattered storms, and then this rain chance continues to stay in the forecast through the rest of the week. For 105.5 The Patriot, I'm News 2 meteorologist Shelby Mack.

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2: Patchy dense fog is making its way across Middle Tennessee this morning, and temperatures today will be making it into the upper 70s and lower 80s, but it's also going to be humid with rain chances lasting throughout the rest of the day. It will be mostly light rain with a few scattered storms, and then this rain chance continues to stay in the forecast through the rest of the week. For 105.5 The Patriot, I'm News 2 meteorologist Shelby Mack.
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4: Thanks for joining us on this Memorial Day Monday, May 25th. Gordon Deal with Nicole Murray. Coming up this half hour, cell phones with the best batteries. Also, the future of ordering food and the best and worst states for military retirees. We'll have that list in about 20 minutes. According to research from academics in Sweden, people who undergo rapid weight loss are twice as likely to divorce. What could that mean with the popularity of GLP-1 weight loss drugs? Analysis from family law attorney Jennifer Hargrave in Dallas. Jennifer, is this what you're seeing?
5: I wouldn't be surprised by that. It's just like with any major life change, when somebody sort of reinvents themselves, they often can find that the relationship they've been in is no longer serving them. So divorce seems to be the next step.
4: Okay, so this is perhaps then the straw that broke the camel's back. There was already some other issue or more than one issue.
5: Yeah, I mean, you know, I always say divorce kind of doesn't just usually come out of nowhere, right? It's usually just a breakdown in the relationship over time. And then when you have somebody who maybe was very dissatisfied but felt stuck in that relationship, and they've gone through this metamorphosis where now they are a lot more attractive, they're getting a lot more attention, they've discovered sort of their own, you know, ability to make things happen, it's just not unusual that we then have this kind of crux in the relationship, and the decision to end the relationship is a natural progression when the relationship itself hasn't been tended to, right? Like, that's always the problem, is that, I mean, there are lots of people who lose weight and, you know, love their relationship even more, but they had a good relationship to begin with. It's kind of looking at the reasons why are people staying stuck in a bad relationship. And weight can be one of those insecurity things that keeps you, you know, immobilized.
4: Wow. We're speaking with Jennifer Hargrave. She's the owner and managing partner of Hargrave Family Law. She's a family law attorney in Dallas. And we're talking about this research from Sweden, which finds these GLP-1 weight loss drugs could unleash a boom in divorces. Would that in and of itself be a reason to divorce somebody? Hey, I lost a ton of weight. You did not. I'm, you know, making efforts in my life to stay healthy. You're not. Therefore, I want a divorce.
5: I mean, if you're miserable in your relationship, I mean, why are you staying, right? And there are lots of reasons why people stay in bad relationships. So it really comes down to a personal choice. But I just think that this weight loss and, you know, the ease and the kind of the predictability with which that weight loss happens lends itself to people reexamining a whole lot of things. So if you are, you know, watching your spouse go through this change, you know, you might be feeling very insecure and you might be kind of pulling away from the relationship. Oh. And I would encourage you to not do that. If you want to keep your marriage, you know, you're going to need to find new ways to communicate. It's always a good time to get, you know, meet with a therapist who can help you kind of learn to navigate this time of change in your relationship. I mean, your partner making good, healthy lifestyle changes is really good for your partner.

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7: Did you know that there are countless dogs and cats in shelters waiting for their forever homes? 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
5: Patchy dense fog is making its way across Middle Tennessee this morning, and temperatures today will be making it into the upper 70s and lower 80s, but it's also going to be humid with rain chances lasting throughout the rest of the day. It will be mostly light rain with a few scattered storms, and then this rain chance continues to stay in the forecast through the rest of the week. For 105.5 The Patriot, I'm News 2 meteorologist Shelby.

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3: With Memorial Day here, the personal finance company Wallet Hub has released its report on the best and worst states for military retirees. To assist service members in planning for life after the military, Wallet Hub evaluated all 50 states and the District of Columbia across 28 key indicators of veteran retirement friendliness. The data set ranges from job opportunities for veterans to housing affordability to the quality of VA hospitals. Best states for military retirees, number one, South Carolina, followed by North Dakota, Wyoming, New Hampshire, and Maryland in the top five. The worst areas for military retirees, New Jersey, Washington State, Washington, D.C., Vermont, and Oregon. Memorial Day facts, by the way, 3.7 million people expected to travel by plane over the holiday weekend. That's up 0.3% from last year. Also, the number of hot dogs consumed every second from Memorial Day to Labor Day, 818. That's 7 billion total. For Nicole Murray, I'm Gordon Deal. Thanks for listening to This Morning, America's First News.

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We'll be making it into the upper 70s and lower 80s, but it's also going to be humid with rain chances lasting throughout the rest of the day. It will be mostly light rain with a few scattered storms, and then this rain chance continues to stay in the forecast through the rest of the week. For 105.5 The Patriot, I'm News 2 meteorologist Shelby Mack.

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3: Patchy dense fog is making its way across Middle Tennessee this morning, and temperatures today will be making it into the upper 70s and lower 80s, but it's also going to be humid with rain chances lasting throughout the rest of the day. It will be mostly light rain with a few scattered storms, and then this rain chance continues to stay in the forecast through the rest of the week. For 105.5 The Patriot, I'm News 2 meteorologist Shelby Mack.

0: time for a Clarksville news update from ClarksvilleNow.com. I'm Lee Irwin. Firefighters were on the scene of a fire at Momo Korean Restaurant in Clarksville Friday morning. Clarksville Fire Rescue responded to the fire around 10:30 on Fort Campbell Boulevard. All of the people were out of the building when firefighters arrived. One person was evaluated by emergency services and did not require transport. Fire investigators said the cause of the fire was cooking related. A former employee is speaking out on complaints about a national contractor's practices in the city. The Evolve Construction and Restoration employee told Clarksville Now there are others who have faced problems. The company said they dispute any allegations of wrongdoing. At the Pass and Go event on August 1st, eligible high school advanced placement students will have a chance to win a new car. The event at Wyatt Johnson Toyota will feature a brand new Toyota Corolla. Wyatt Johnson said celebrating student success is something they are proud to be a part of. Other prizes, including laptops, iPads, AirPods, and Toyota merchandise, will also be given away. And historic Collinsville in Montgomery County will hold its Civil War Days June 12th through the 14th. It will feature the sights, sounds, and stories of the Civil War era with military reenactors. History will come alive as reenactors portray soldiers, civilians, and historical figures, offering an authentic glimpse into the lives of those who lived through the conflict. For more on these stories, go to ClarksvilleNow.com. I'm Lee Irwin on 105.5 The Patriot, Clarksville's news station.
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we'll be making it into the upper 70s and lower 80s, but it's also going to be humid with rain chances lasting throughout the rest of the day. It will be mostly light rain with a few scattered storms, and then this rain chance continues to stay in the forecast through the rest of the week. For 105.5 The Patriot, I'm News 2 meteorologist Shelby Mack.

0: Hey, Jen, you ready for a girls' night in?
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0: Iran, and in some cases pretty far away from Iran, or on ships off the coast of Iran. So you're limited in what you can do with those drones.
1: Thanks, Ben. Ben Wolfgang, national security reporter at The Washington Times. Coming up next on This Morning, America's First News, disappointment for the home selling season this summer.

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10: Patchy dense fog is making its way across Middle Tennessee this morning, and temperatures today will be making it into the upper 70s and lower 80s, but it's also going to be humid with rain chances lasting throughout the rest of the day. It will be mostly light rain with a few scattered storms, and then this rain chance continues to stay in the forecast through the rest of the week. For 105.5 The Patriot, I'm News 2 meteorologist Shelby Mack.

0: Time for a Clarksville news update from ClarksvilleNow.com. I'm Lee Irwin. Firefighters were on the scene of a fire at Momo Korean Restaurant in Clarksville Friday morning. Clarksville Fire Rescue responded to the fire around 10:30 on Fort Campbell Boulevard. All of the people were out of the building when firefighters arrived. One person was evaluated by emergency services and did not require transport. Fire investigators said the cause of the fire was cooking related. A former employee is speaking out on complaints about a national contractor's practices in the city. The Evolve Construction and Restoration employee told Clarksville Now there are others who have faced problems. The company said they dispute any allegations of wrongdoing. At the Pass and Go event on August 1st, eligible high school advanced placement students will have a chance to win a new car. The event at Wyatt Johnson Toyota will feature a brand new Toyota Corolla. Wyatt Johnson said celebrating student success is something they are proud to be a part of. Other prizes, including laptops, iPads, AirPods, and Toyota merchandise, will also be given away. And historic Collinsville in Montgomery County will hold its Civil War Days June 12th through the 14th. It will feature the sights, sounds, and stories of the Civil War era with military reenactors. History will come alive as reenactors portray soldiers, civilians, and historical figures, offering an authentic glimpse into the lives of those who lived through the conflict. For more on these stories, go to ClarksvilleNow.com. I'm Lee Irwin on 105.5 The Patriot, Clarksville's news station.
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3: With Memorial Day here, the personal finance company Wallet Hub has released its report on the best and worst states for military retirees. To assist service members in planning for life after the military, Wallet Hub evaluated all 50 states and the District of Columbia across 28 key indicators of veteran retirement friendliness. The data set ranges from job opportunities for veterans to housing affordability to the quality of VA hospitals. Best states for military retirees, number one, South Carolina, followed by North Dakota, Wyoming, New Hampshire, and Maryland in the top five. The worst areas for military retirees, New Jersey, Washington State, Washington, D.C., Vermont, and Oregon. Memorial Day facts, by the way, 3.7 million people expected to travel by plane over the holiday weekend. That's up 0.3% from last year. Also, the number of hot dogs consumed every second from Memorial Day to Labor Day, 818. That's 7 billion total. For Nicole Murray, I'm Gordon Deal. 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

0: Campbell Boulevard. All of the people were out of the building when firefighters arrived. One person was evaluated by emergency services and did not require transport. Fire investigators said the cause of the fire was cooking related. A former employee is speaking out on complaints about a national contractor's practices in the city. The Evolve Construction and Restoration employee told Clarksville Now there are others who have faced problems. The company said they dispute any allegations of wrongdoing. At the Pass and Go event on August 1st, eligible high school advanced placement students will have a chance to win a new car. The event at Wyatt Johnson Toyota will feature a brand new Toyota Corolla. Wyatt Johnson said celebrating student success is something they are proud to be a part of. Other prizes, including laptops, iPads, AirPods, and Toyota merchandise, will also be given away. And historic Collinsville in Montgomery County will hold its Civil War Days June 12th through the 14th. It will feature the sights, sounds, and stories of the Civil War era with military reenactors. History will come alive as reenactors portray soldiers, civilians, and historical figures, offering an authentic glimpse into the lives of those who lived through the conflict. For more on these stories, go to ClarksvilleNow.com. I'm Lee Irwin on 105.5 The Patriot, Clarksville's news station.
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0: 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How many different places do you have to go right now just to understand your business insurance? 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
2: Hello, America. Welcome to the Glenn Beck Program. First, let me just say, there is a God, because I found out, Saturday morning, I think, one of my researchers called and said, Glenn, you're in the Epstein files. And I'm like, wait, what? I am actually in the Epstein files. There is a God, because nobody else picked up on that until I have a chance to tell you myself and explain, because Lucy got some explaining to do. This is an interesting thing. You know it's not a good day when you wake up to a phone call that says, can you explain the Epstein file thing? So we'll get into that. Also, the UN is facing, this is going to make you sad, imminent financial collapse. I feel so bad. Also, trueflation. What is the true inflation numbers? We have that coming up for you. And also, the GOP's New Deal. What is the president actually doing? And why aren't you maybe feeling this with the economy? We'll go into that in 60 seconds. Let me ask you something. How many different places do you have to go right now just to understand your business insurance? And I don't mean to buy it. I mean to actually just understand it. Because for most people, business insurance is not one thing. It's a collection of things. Different policies, different documents, different people you have to call depending on what the question is. And when you actually need a straight answer, you don't always get one. That's the part that doesn't make sense. And it can be really frustrating when you're trying to get it right. 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
2: Okay, so the United Nations. Should I start with the Epstein thing? She has to start with the Epstein thing. Okay, so, all right. Jason, let me just see if I have the actual email here. Do you happen to have the email, Jason, by any chance?
4: Which email? Sorry, I didn't hear you.
2: Oh, boy. Well, never mind. I mean, you're so busy, you know, doing, I don't know what. You're supposed to be paying attention to this show. Here it is. I have it. Okay. So, I get a call. Glenn, you're in the Epstein files. And I'm thinking to myself, that's not possible. It is. So I want to read exactly what it says. Okay. Jeffrey Epstein to Alice Jacobs. She writes, Jeffrey, just Googled where I'm headed right now to meet some old friends. And it occurred to me that a new friend and fellow eccentric is right around the corner from where I'm visiting. I might be able to stop by and say hello if you're around later this afternoon. Would love a quick visit, but would welcome, it would be a welcome.

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2: 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I'm Lee Irwin. Firefighters were on the scene of a fire at Momo Korean Restaurant in Clarksville Friday morning. Clarksville Fire Rescue responded to the fire around 10.

0: win a new car. The event at Wyatt Johnson Toyota will feature a brand new Toyota Corolla. Wyatt Johnson said celebrating student success is something they are proud to be a part of. Other prizes, including laptops, iPads, AirPods, and Toyota merchandise, will also be given away. And historic Collinsville in Montgomery County will hold its Civil War Days June 12th through the 14th. It will feature the sights, sounds, and stories of the Civil War era with military reenactors. History will come alive as reenactors portray soldiers, civilians, and historical figures, offering an authentic glimpse into the lives of those who lived through the conflict. For more on these stories, go to ClarksvilleNow.com. I'm Lee Irwin on 105.5 The Patriot, Clarksville's news station.
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3: Patchy dense fog is making its way across Middle Tennessee this morning, and temperatures today will be making it into the upper 70s and lower 80s, but it's also going to be humid with rain chances lasting throughout the rest of the day. It will be mostly light rain with a few scattered storms, and then this rain chance continues to stay in the forecast through the rest of the week. For 105.5 The Patriot, I'm News 2 meteorologist Shelby Mack.
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5: Patchy dense fog is making its way across Middle Tennessee this morning, and temperatures today will be making it into the upper 70s and lower 80s, but it's also going to be humid with rain chances lasting throughout the rest of the day. It will be mostly light rain with a few scattered storms, and then this rain chance continues to stay in the forecast through the rest of the week. For 105.5 The Patriot, I'm News 2 meteorologist Shelby Mack.
6: 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Welcome to the Glenn Beck program. Glad that you're here. Just writing to Gad Sad. Gad made a comment earlier on X. I wrote, Islamism is revolutionary apocalyptic ideology that is behind the Iranian regime, and it is absolutely cancer. He wrote and he said, that is Islam, and there is no distinction between the two. And while I see his point, there is reformation that can happen. That would be like saying there's no difference between, somebody who is reading the Old Testament, like, you know, I've got to have blood sacrifices, and people who read the Old Testament the way it is. Now, there has not been a reformation period of Islam, but there are people pushing for that. And that is a difference. Political Islam is cancer, and there is no difference if you don't reform it. But there are reformers, and they should be included in that conversation. And I just would love to have a debate with Gad and one of the reformers to talk about that, because I bet you they agree on a lot. I really, because I have so much respect for Gad, this is the kind of conversation that I want to start to have. I want to start bringing people who we agree on 80% of everything. Can we not call each other? Gad did not. But can we stop calling each other names and saying this person is evil and they're a traitor, and start having real conversations? Because the questions that are being asked about this war, about our relationship with Israel, about, you know, the war with Islam, all of these things, there are valid questions that should be asked and answered. But you're not going to get it with bomb throwing. And I just, maybe it's my age showing here, but I am just so tired of the circus. We are dealing with life and death issues for the Republic. Can we have real conversations about it? Can we actually bring really smart people on? I was going to say all sides, but I don't need all sides. I don't need the far left in. I got it. I know their point of view. People who would agree with, hey, the Republic is worth saving, and it's made a lot of mistakes, but it's worth saving. Can we get those people in a room and start having conversations and say, let's work out our difference without name calling and straw men and all of that stuff? Because if you want the Republic to go on, you believe in the founding fathers and the Bill of Rights. I believe in that. Okay, so that's the big principle that can hold us together. Can we at least

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2: 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I'm Lee Irwin. Firefighters were on the scene of a fire at Momo Korean Restaurant in Clarksville Friday morning. Clarksville Fire Rescue responded to the fire around 10:30 on Fort Campbell Boulevard. All of the people were out of the building when firefighters arrived. One person was evaluated by emergency services and did not require transport. Fire investigators said the cause of the fire was cooking related. A former employee is speaking out on complaints about a national contractor's practices in the city. The Evolve Construction and Restoration employee told Clarksville Now there are others who have faced problems. The company said they dispute any allegations of wrongdoing. At the Pass and Go event on August 1st, eligible high school advanced placement students will have a chance to win a new car. The event at Wyatt Johnson Toyota.

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0: Now that Wendy's has these new biggie deals, everyone in the family can get what they're craving, from Nugs to JBCs. The parental units can get an $8 biggie bundle, the eldest who think they're so grown can get a $6 biggie bag, and the little one who can do no wrong can get a $4 biggie bites. You know, assuming they have a credit card. 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
3: Patchy dense fog is making its way across Middle Tennessee this morning, and temperatures today will be making it into the upper 70s and lower 80s, but it's also going to be humid with rain chances lasting throughout the rest of the day. It will be mostly light rain with a few scattered storms, and then this rain chance continues to stay in the forecast through the rest of the week. For 105.5 The Patriot, I'm News 2 meteorologist Shelby Mack.
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4: Patchy dense fog is making its way across Middle Tennessee this morning, and temperatures today will be making it into the upper 70s and lower 80s, but it's also going to be humid with rain chances lasting throughout the rest of the day. It will be mostly light rain with a few scattered storms, and then this rain chance continues to stay in the forecast through the rest of the week. For 105.5 The Patriot, I'm News 2 meteorologist Shelby Mack.
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0: in Atlantic Beach, South Carolina, where 19 people were injured. The town of Atlantic Beach telling Fox News Digital the incident at the Black Pearl Cultural Heritage and Bike Festival began when one person started running, triggering a chain reaction within the crowd that lasted seconds. Multiple law enforcement and emergency agencies were already stationed throughout the annual Memorial Day weekend event, and the injured were treated at the scene before the festival resumed normal operations.
1: Fox's Lillian Wu. That event typically draws several thousand people. I'm Lisa Brady, Fox News.
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3: Scattered showers and a few storms are in the forecast for Memorial Day. We're going to have temperatures making it into the upper 70s and lower 80s. And if you do see a break in the rain, it is going to be very humid outside. But rain chances will continue to last as we go into the rest of the week. And we desperately still need some rain, but it could lead to minor flooding. For 105.5 The Patriot, I'm News 2 meteorologist Shelby Mack.
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0: My brother's the same way, so.
1: Yeah.
2: Which makes sense, right? When you can connect those dots, like, you're not crazy, right? I mean, what you've lived through and experienced, you're like, there's no way I want to go back to that. But again, that's a good motivator to get you to a place of security and safety with money, which is what's happened. So now, not still depending on that same wiring is what's going to be key. So rewiring some of that and having some peace with your money and enjoyment definitely will be the thing to be working on.

0: I've been doing this show for over 30 years, and some of the saddest calls I've taken are from situations that are completely preventable.
1: Yeah, and what's so hard is I feel like one of those, especially the ones that I'm like, oh, it's terrible, are people that call in and their spouse has passed away suddenly and they don't have life insurance. When you have to think through, how am I going to pay my bills?
0: How about in the middle next week?
1: Yeah, the middle of all that grief, like it's terrible. 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
0: And it doesn't cost much because Xander shops among a gazillion different companies. 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
2: 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I'm Lee Irwin. Firefighters were on the scene of a fire at Momo Korean Restaurant in Clarksville Friday morning. Clarksville Fire Rescue responded to the fire around 10:30 on Fort Campbell Boulevard. All of the people were out of the building when firefighters arrived. One person was evaluated by emergency services and did not require transport. Fire investigators said the cause of the fire was cooking related. A former employee is speaking out on complaints about a national contractor's practices in the city. The Evolve Construction and Restoration employee told Clarksville Now there are others who have faced problems. The company said they dispute any allegations of wrongdoing. At the Pass and Go event on August 1st,

Wyatt Johnson said celebrating student success is something they are proud to be a part of. Other prizes, including laptops, iPads, AirPods, and Toyota merchandise, will also be given away. And historic Collinsville in Montgomery County will hold its Civil War Days June 12th through the 14th. It will feature the sights, sounds, and stories of the Civil War era with military reenactors. History will come alive as reenactors portray soldiers, civilians, and historical figures, offering an authentic glimpse into the lives of those who lived through the conflict. For more on these stories, go to ClarksvilleNow.com. I'm Lee Irwin on 105.5 The Patriot, Clarksville's news station.

0: When you finally find your thing, you want the whole world to know about that thing. So you use a thing called Canva to make it an even bigger and better thing. Whether you want to create flyers for that thing, make presentations for that thing, or design merch for that thing, you can do anything. So people can see your thing, feel your thing, love your thing. The next thing you know, it's a thing. Canva, the thing that makes anything a thing.
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2: Scattered showers and a few storms are in the forecast for Memorial Day. We're going to have temperatures making it into the upper 70s and lower 80s. And if you do see a break in the rain, it is going to be very humid outside. But rain chances will continue to last as we go into the rest of the week. And we desperately still need some rain, but it could lead to minor flooding. For 105.5 The Patriot, I'm News 2 meteorologist Shelby Mack.
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4: Hey, thank you for taking my call.
3: Absolutely.
4: I am interested in your thoughts on paying off my mortgage as a whole in one payment or splitting it up in 2 years to reduce the amount of tax burden I would have to pay with a large sum.
5: Where's the tax burden coming from? Are you selling off assets?
4: Well, no, I'm just saying my income taxes. If I pay $130,000 in one sum, that will take me into a higher tax bracket, where if I split the amount in $50,000 per year, then that keeps me in the lowest tax bracket. I'm retired. I'm 73 years old. I have Social Security and my 401k, the funds to pay for the mortgage, which
5: so you pull it
4: 401k.
5: Out of the 401k, that's traditional,
4: yeah.
5: And therefore increase your income tax. Got it. Okay. Yeah. How much do you have in the 401k?
4: About $700,000.
3: And how much are you going to pull out to pay off the home?
4: It's $129,000 right now.
5: Do you have any other assets?
4: Well, I have $3 million in property.
5: Nice.
4: Assets.
5: And those are all paid for?
4: Everything's paid for, but my house, my husband died in 2018, and I got onto the Dave Ramsey program and paid off my debts, about $300,000, and then I got breast cancer.
3: Wow, and, well done.
5: You've been through a lot.
4: Everything off. Yeah.
5: It's been a tough couple of years.
3: So how much did you run the numbers, and do you know exactly how much extra you'll be paying because of the tax bracket if you paid it off all in one lump sum?
4: Well, my income is $60,000 a year, so I can pay off about $40,000 safely to $50,000 safely and keep me in a lower tax bracket, the lowest tax bracket for my state.
5: Okay. I mean, I wouldn't wait because of the taxes. I would calculate it and go, okay, I know it's going to be an extra, let's say, $10,000 total in what I actually will owe the IRS, and I'm okay with that for the idea of being completely debt-free, not paying any more interest on my mortgage, and having that peace of mind. And so that's kind of the trade-off here, but I also wonder if there's a different way to do this, and I'm wondering if you would maybe sell one of the properties, pay off your mortgage, and sock away the rest in an investment account to sort of diversify your portfolio anyways.
4: That is a thought. The kids have interest in the housing properties, and they're resistant not wanting me to sell it because it's a vacation property that's worth about $250,000 that would easily pay it off. But
5: what are the other properties?
4: They would like, the other property is timberland. I live in a rural area, and I grow timber.
5: Oh, wow.

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4: Scattered showers and a few storms are in the forecast for Memorial Day. We're going to have temperatures making it into the upper 70s and lower 80s. And if you do see a break in the rain, it is going to be very humid outside. But rain chances will continue to last as we go into the rest of the week. And we desperately still need some rain, but it could lead to minor flooding. For 105.5 The Patriot, I'm News 2 meteorologist Shelby Mack.
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1: 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I'm Lee Irwin. Firefighters were on the scene of a fire at Momo Korean Restaurant in Clarksville Friday morning. Clarksville Fire Rescue responded to the fire around 10:30 on Fort Campbell Boulevard. All of the people were out of the building when firefighters arrived. One person was evaluated by emergency services and did not require transport. Fire investigators said the cause of the fire was cooking related. A former employee is speaking out on complaints about a national contractor's practices in the city. The Evolve Construction and Restoration employee told Clarksville Now there are others who have faced problems. The company said they dispute any allegations of wrongdoing. At the Pass and Go event on August 1st, eligible high school advanced placement students will have a chance to win a new car. The event at Wyatt Johnson Toyota will feature a brand new Toyota Corolla. Wyatt Johnson said celebrating student success is something they are proud to be a part of. Other prizes, including laptops, iPads, AirPods, and Toyota merchandise, will also be given away. And historic Collinsville in Montgomery County will hold its Civil War Days June 12th through the 14th. It will feature the sights, sounds, and stories of the Civil War.

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0: turnout in its second weekend than its opening weekend. I'm Lisa Brady. This is Fox News.
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1: Time for a Clarksville news update from ClarksvilleNow.com. I'm Lee Irwin. Firefighters were on the scene of a fire at Momo Korean Restaurant in Clarksville Friday morning. Clarksville Fire Rescue responded to the fire around 10:30 on Fort Campbell Boulevard. All of the people were out of the building when firefighters arrived. One person was evaluated by emergency services and did not require transport. Fire investigators said the cause of the fire was cooking related. A former employee is speaking out on complaints about a national contractor's practices in the city. The Evolve Construction and Restoration employee told Clarksville Now there are others who have faced problems. The company said they dispute any allegations of wrongdoing. At the Pass and Go event on August 1st, eligible high school advanced placement students will have a chance to win a new car. The event at Wyatt Johnson Toyota will feature a brand new Toyota Corolla. Wyatt Johnson said celebrating student success is something they are proud to be a part of. Other prizes, including laptops, iPads, AirPods, and Toyota merchandise, will also be given away. And historic Collinsville in Montgomery County will hold its Civil War Days June 12th through the 14th. It will feature the sights, sounds, and stories of the Civil War era with military reenactors. History will come alive as reenactors portray soldiers, civilians, and historical figures, offering an authentic glimpse into the lives of those who lived through

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2: Scattered showers and a few storms are in the forecast for Memorial Day. We're going to have temperatures making it into the upper 70s and lower 80s. And if you do see a break in the rain, it is going to be very humid outside. But rain chances will continue to last as we go into the rest of the week. And we desperately still need some rain, but it could lead to minor flooding. For 105.5 The Patriot, I'm News 2 meteorologist Shelby Mack.
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1: Scattered showers and a few storms are in the forecast for Memorial Day. We're going to have temperatures making it into the upper 70s and lower 80s. And if you do see a break in the rain, it is going to be very humid outside. But rain chances will continue to last as we go into the rest of the week. And we desperately still need some rain, but it could lead to minor flooding. For 105.5 The Patriot, I'm News 2 meteorologist Shelby Mack.

0: talked to Joe Abraham and you talked to victims of crime, it should be a real stark reminder that you've got to protect yourself. You've got to have a safety. You've got to have a security plan. Now, some instances when people want to kill you, kill your family, there's only one option available. That's the lethal option. But according to the FBI, 2022, the latest year we have statistics for, that is less than 0.01% of all altercations that require that lethal response. 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
2: 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I'm Lee Irwin. Firefighters were on the scene of a fire at Momo Korean Restaurant in Clarksville Friday morning. Clarksville Fire Rescue responded to the fire around 10:30 on Fort Campbell Boulevard. All of the people were out of the building when firefighters arrived. One person was evaluated by emergency services and did not require transport. Fire investigators said the cause of the fire was cooking related. A former employee is speaking out on complaints about a national contractor's practices in the city. The Evolve Construction and Restoration employee told Clarksville Now there are others who have faced problems. The company said they dispute any allegations of wrongdoing. At the Pass and Go event on August 1st, eligible high school advanced placement students will have a chance to win a new car. The event at Wyatt Johnson Toyota will feature a brand new Toyota Corolla. Wyatt Johnson said celebrating student success is something they are proud to be a part of. Other prizes, including laptops, iPads, AirPods, and Toyota merchandise, will also be given away. And historic Collinsville in Montgomery County will hold its Civil War Days June 12th through the 14th. It will feature the sights, sounds, and stories of the Civil War era with military reenactors. History will come alive as reenactors portray soldiers, civilians, and historical figures, offering an authentic glimpse into the lives of those who lived through the conflict. For more on these stories, go to ClarksvilleNow.com. I'm Lee Irwin on 105.5 The Patriot, Clarksville's news station.

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3: Your 105.5 The Patriot forecast for Clarksville.
4: Scattered showers and a few storms are in the forecast for Memorial Day. We're going to have temperatures making it into the upper 70s and lower 80s. And if you do see a break in the rain, it is going to be very humid outside. But rain chances will continue to last as we go into the rest of the week. And we desperately still need some rain, but it could lead to minor flooding. For 105.5 The Patriot, I'm News 2 meteorologist Shelby Mack.

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1: Scattered showers and a few storms are in the forecast for Memorial Day. We're going to have temperatures making it into the upper 70s and lower 80s. And if you do see a break in the rain, it is going to be very humid outside. But rain chances will continue to last as we go into the rest of the week. And we desperately still need some rain, but it could lead to minor flooding. For 105.5 The Patriot, I'm News 2 meteorologist Shelby Mack.
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1: 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I'm Lee Irwin. Firefighters were on the scene of a fire at Momo Korean Restaurant in Clarksville Friday morning. Clarksville Fire Rescue responded to the fire around 10:30 on Fort Campbell Boulevard. All of the people were out of the building when firefighters arrived. One person was evaluated by emergency services and did not require transport. Fire investigators said the cause of the fire was cooking related. A former employee is speaking out on complaints about a national contractor's practices in the city. The Evolve Construction and Restoration employee told Clarksville Now there are others who have faced problems. The company said they dispute any allegations of wrongdoing. At the Pass and Go event on August 1st, eligible high school advanced placement students will have a chance to win a new car. The event at Wyatt Johnson Toyota will feature a brand new Toyota Corolla. Wyatt Johnson said celebrating student success is something they are proud to be a part of. Other prizes, including laptops, iPads, AirPods, and Toyota merchandise, will also be given away. And historic Collinsville in Montgomery County will hold its Civil War Days June 12th through the 14th. It will feature the sights, sounds, and stories of the Civil War era with military reenactors. History will come alive as reenactors portray soldiers, civilians, and historical figures, offering an authentic glimpse into the lives of those who lived through the conflict. For more on these stories, go to ClarksvilleNow.com. I'm Lee Irwin on 105.5 The Patriot, Clarksville's news station.

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2: Scattered showers and a few storms are in the forecast for Memorial Day. We're going to have temperatures making it into the upper 70s and lower 80s. And if you do see a break in the rain, it is going to be very humid outside. But rain chances will continue to last as we go into the rest of the week. And we desperately still need some rain, but it could lead to minor flooding. For 105.5 The Patriot, I'm News 2 meteorologist Shelby Mack.

0: 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Hang on for Sean's Conservative Solutions.
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2: Your 105.5 The Patriot forecast for Clarksville.
3: Scattered showers and a few storms are in the forecast for Memorial Day. We're going to have temperatures making it into the upper 70s and lower 80s. And if you do see a break in the rain, it is going to be very humid outside. But rain chances will continue to last as we go into the rest of the week. And we desperately still need some rain, but it could lead to minor flooding. For 105.5 The Patriot, I'm News 2 meteorologist Shelby Mack.

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2: Scattered showers and a few storms are in the forecast for Memorial Day. We're going to have temperatures making it into the upper 70s and lower 80s. And if you do see a break in the rain, it is going to be very humid outside. But rain chances will continue to last as we go into the rest of the week. And we desperately still need some rain, but it could lead to minor flooding. For 105.5 The Patriot, I'm News 2 meteorologist Shelby Mack.

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1: 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I'm Lee Irwin. Firefighters were on the scene of a fire at Momo Korean Restaurant in Clarksville Friday morning. Clarksville Fire Rescue responded to the fire around 10:30 on Fort Campbell Boulevard. All of the people were out of the building when firefighters arrived. One person was evaluated by emergency services and did not require transport. Fire investigators said the cause of the fire was cooking related. A former employee is speaking out on complaints about a national contractor's practices in the city. The Evolve Construction and Restoration employee told Clarksville Now there are others who have faced problems. The company said they dispute any allegations of wrongdoing. At the Pass and Go event on August 1st, eligible high school advanced placement students will have a chance to win a new car. The event at Wyatt Johnson Toyota will feature a brand new Toyota Corolla. Wyatt Johnson said celebrating student success is something they are proud to be a part of. Other prizes, including laptops, iPads, AirPods, and Toyota merchandise, will also be given away. And historic Collinsville in Montgomery County will hold its Civil War Days June 12th through the 14th. It will feature the sights, sounds, and stories of the Civil War era with military reenactors. History will come alive as reenactors portray soldiers, civilians, and historical figures, offering an authentic glimpse into the lives of those who lived through the conflict. For more on these stories, go to ClarksvilleNow.com. I'm Lee Irwin on 105.5 The Patriot, Clarksville's news station.
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1: Scattered showers and a few storms are in the forecast for Memorial Day. We're going to have temperatures making it into the upper 70s and lower 80s. And if you do see a break in the rain, it is going to be very humid outside. But rain chances will continue to last as we go into the rest of the week. And we desperately still need some rain, but it could lead to minor flooding. For 105.5 The Patriot, I'm News 2 meteorologist Shelby Mack.

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2: Scattered showers and a few storms are in the forecast for Memorial Day. We're going to have temperatures making it into the upper 70s and lower 80s. And if you do see a break in the rain, it is going to be very humid outside. But rain chances will continue to last as we go into the rest of the week. And we desperately still need some rain, but it could lead to minor flooding. For 105.5 The Patriot, I'm News 2 meteorologist Shelby Mack.
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2: It is going to be a wet Memorial Day with scattered showers and a few storms possible throughout the day. It's also going to be very humid if you do see a break in the rain. And temperatures will be making it into the upper 70s and lower 80s. Rain chances continue to last into the rest of the week, and this could lead to some minor flooding. For 105.5 The Patriot, I'm News 2 meteorologist Shelby Mack.
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0: time for a Clarksville news update from ClarksvilleNow.com. I'm Lee Irwin. Firefighters were on the scene of a fire at Momo Korean Restaurant in Clarksville Friday morning. Clarksville Fire Rescue responded to the fire around 10:30 on Fort Campbell Boulevard. All of the people were out of the building when firefighters arrived. One person was evaluated by emergency services and did not require transport. Fire investigators said the cause of the fire was cooking related. A former employee is speaking out on complaints about a national contractor's practices in the city. The Evolve Construction and Restoration employee told Clarksville Now there are others who have faced problems. The company said they dispute any allegations of wrongdoing. At the Pass and Go event on August 1st, eligible high school advanced placement students will have a chance to win a new car. The event at Wyatt Johnson Toyota will feature a brand new Toyota Corolla. Wyatt Johnson said celebrating student success is something they are proud to be a part of. Other prizes, including laptops, iPads, AirPods, and Toyota merchandise, will also be given away. And historic Collinsville in Montgomery County will hold its Civil War Days June 12th through the 14th. It will feature the sights, sounds, and stories of the Civil War era with military reenactors. History will come alive as reenactors portray soldiers, civilians, and historical figures, offering an authentic glimpse into the lives of those who lived through the conflict. For more on these stories, go to ClarksvilleNow.com. I'm Lee Irwin on 105.5 The Patriot, Clarksville's news station.
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4: It is going to be a wet Memorial Day with scattered showers and a few storms possible throughout the day. It's also going to be very humid if you do see a break in the rain. And temperatures will be making it into the upper 70s and lower 80s. Rain chances continue to last into the rest of the week, and this could lead to some minor flooding. For 105.5 The Patriot, I'm News 2 meteorologist Shelby Mack.
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0: why Bernie Sanders and Elizabeth Warren are attracted to him. And so, yes, I will support Susan Collins. I don't know her. I've never talked to her. And I don't care. And I don't care. I cannot pretend that it's okay to elect open communists and Nazis to the United States Senate. And I'm not going to sit here and just accept it. I'll be right back.
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3: It is going to be a wet Memorial Day with scattered showers and a few storms possible throughout the day. It's also going to be very humid if you do see a break in the rain. And temperatures will be making it into the upper 70s and lower 80s. Rain chances continue to last into the rest of the week, and this could lead to some minor flooding. For 105.5 The Patriot, I'm News 2 meteorologist Shelby Mack.
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4: Now back to the best of Mark Levin. We honor those on Memorial Day who've given their lives to defend this nation.
7: I think on Memorial Day, we're going to replay that at the Electoral College, because I know it's a little complicated, but just understand that the Electoral College has kept this country unified since the beginning. And it ensures that people who live in smaller populated states or rural areas in highly populated states have a say in their government. And if we go to a national direct vote, like they're talking about, you'll have no representation whatsoever. And that's why the Democrats are always trying to do things to create more Democrats and to empower Democrats, whether it's redistribution of wealth. A lot of that money goes from Democrats, mostly Republicans, to Democrats, right? That's why people who come into the country newly, they try and get them registered to vote and give them amnesty and so forth. That's why they favor birthright citizenship. That's why they're shipping people in the last 4 years under Biden into the country. They don't care about assimilation or anything else. And one of the things they plan to do that nobody's talking about is massive amnesty. Massive amnesty. That's why they brought 20 million people into the country illegally. They don't care who they are. They don't care where they're from. They don't care if they assimilate into our country or not. They don't care. Which is why all these reprobates run as Democrats. And why Republicans try to push people like this out of their party. Lots more. I'll be right back.

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1: 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I'm Lee Irwin. Firefighters were on the scene of a fire at Momo Korean Restaurant in Clarksville Friday morning. Clarksville Fire Rescue responded to the fire around 10:30 on Fort Campbell Boulevard. All of the people were out of the building when firefighters arrived. One person was evaluated by emergency services and did not require transport. Fire investigators said the cause of the fire was cooking related. A former employee is speaking out on complaints about a national contractor's practices in the city. The Evolve Construction and Restoration employee told Clarksville Now there are others who have faced problems. The company said they dispute any allegations of wrongdoing. At the Pass and Go event on August 1st, eligible high school advanced placement students will have a chance to win a new car. The event at Wyatt Johnson Toyota will feature a brand new Toyota Corolla. Wyatt Johnson said celebrating student success is something they are proud to be a part of. Other prizes, including laptops, iPads, AirPods, and Toyota merchandise, will also be given away. And historic Collinsville in Montgomery County will hold its Civil War Days June 12th through the 14th. It will feature the sights, sounds, and stories of the Civil War era with military reenactors. History will come alive as reenactors portray soldiers, civilians, and historical figures, offering an authentic glimpse into the lives of those who lived through the conflict. For more on these stories, go to ClarksvilleNow.com. I'm Lee Irwin on 105.5 The Patriot, Clarksville's news station.

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2: It is going to be a wet Memorial Day with scattered showers and a few storms possible throughout the day. It's also going to be very humid if you do see a break in the rain. And temperatures will be making it into the upper 70s and lower 80s. Rain chances continue to last into the rest of the week, and this could lead to some minor flooding. For 105.5 The Patriot, I'm News 2 meteorologist Shelby Mack.
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